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1: 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I'm a big acts of service guy, and it doesn't have to be huge grand gestures, right?
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0: That was Miranda Lambert with Bluebird. On the line with me right now on Rise Up Country, I swear I think he's one of our biggest fans from Tampa, Florida. Jamie, you gotta have a grandma or grandpa story.
1: I remember being about maybe 11 or 12 years old, and there was something I needed help with something as far as my music goes, because as you know, I'm also a singer as well. But I was too quiet to ask for help, you know the old thing of kids should be seen and never heard,
2: right?
1: And one day my grandmother, who's since gone home to glory now, she said, boy, closed mouths don't get fed. If there's something that you want or need in this world, you need to have the nerve to speak up. All those years ago, I still hear it in my head now. Closed mouths don't get fed.
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14: 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My mom died from cancer. She was only 37 years old. She didn't have life insurance, and that was devastating.

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4: This week's good news story is called Houston, We've Got a Problem. You know, if you've ever done any plumbing down here on Earth, you know that you know what runs downhill. That's all you have to know. If you can hook up your plumbing pipes to run downhill, everything's fine. But in space, I'm sure those toilets work differently. Well, what if you're on a trip to the moon for 10 days and you have an out of order sign on your toilet? You've got a problem, don't you? Nobody can hold it that long. Well, thank God we had a space plumber. Astronaut Christina Cook decided to call Mission Control and say, "How do I fix this toilet?" She took control, and that's exactly what she did. Congratulations, and I'm sure the whole crew was happy that they didn't have to hold it all the way back to Earth.

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Coming up this hour, Riley Green's going to tell us why he was brought up on nothing but hard work. And John Morgan is going to tell us some things he doesn't do when he gets off the road.

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0: I didn't even recognize you. That's the truth with some cosmetic surgery, isn't it? Well, here's the latest from Rodney Adkins. The years are short.
1: They're gonna wake you up too early. They're gonna lay back down too late. You'll find sleep between the worry

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13: I'm calling today about my grandpa Les Johnston from Northwest Iowa. He was in the Navy and served in the Pacific Theater on an LST-860 and on the Doyle C. Barnes during World War II. He died on February 17th at the age of 90. But a few days later, I found out he received a Purple Heart for being shot while helping an injured soldier to safety. he'd never talk about it, but after he died, I got to hold that purple heart, and it was pretty neat. So I'm calling today to say thank you to Grandpa and all of our service members who risked their lives to keep us free. Thank you.

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Born on this day, October the 4th, in 1937, was American steel guitarist Lloyd Green. He played steel guitar on 116 number one country hits, including this by Tammy Wynette on your Free Country Rewind. 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

0: Lloyd Green playing pedal steel on my D-I-V-O-R-C-E, Tammy Wynette. Lloyd Green, born on this date in 1937, played on 116 number one hits, including Elvira, Behind Closed Doors, Charlie Rich, and that Tammy Wynette hit, my D-I-V-O-R-C-E. Ladies' Night, right around the corner, October the 15th, one of the biggest events of the year. 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
10: 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On October 10th at Linganore High School, there will be a color run benefiting the Linganore High School National Honor Society, the Science Honor Society, and Student Voices. The color run begins at 9 a.m. The Leachell Reynolds Charitable Fund will have a cruise-in on October the 10th at the Roy Rogers in Brunswick. This event goes on from 9:30 until 12:30.
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October 2nd would have been Chris LeDoux's birthday, born in 1948 in Biloxi, Mississippi. Singer, songwriter, bronze sculptor, cowboy poet, rodeo champion, bronc rider. Recorded 36 albums. He's an icon. We'll play some more Chris LeDoux later on. Passed away March 9th, 2005. Much too young. Here's Chris LeDoux, Free Country Rewind.

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Next Sunday, October the 11th, I'll be heading over to the ballpark, Harry Grove Stadium, for a cause close to my heart, the walk to end Alzheimer's. My twin brother passed away from Alzheimer's. October the 11th, check-ins at 11, ceremonies at noon, walks around 12:20. Team Smock here at WFRE. Details coming up. Here's Dolly.

0: Use hashtag walk2endALZ and hashtag endALZ. Join me next Sunday, October the 11th at Harry Grove Stadium for the Walk to End Alzheimer's here in Frederick. Check in times at 11, ceremonies at noon, and the walk is about 1220, about 3.1 miles. Easy walk through beautiful downtown Frederick for a great cause. I can't wait to see. That's yet another family in my life. I've emceed these and walked for years and years and years. My twin brother diagnosed at 49, gone at the age of 60. It means a lot to me and my family. See you next Sunday.
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1: Our country was founded on biblical principles, but it's becoming apparent those principles are beginning to erode. 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
1: Every morning at the mine you could see him arrive. He stood 6'6" and weighed 245, kind of broad at the shoulder and narrow at the hip.

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And if you spoke at all, you just said hi to Big John. Somebody said he came from New Orleans, where he got in a fight over a Cajun queen, and a crashing blow from a huge right hand sent a

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With Jackson Timbers, they started back down. 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And the smoke and gas belched out of that mine. 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

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These few words are written on that stand. 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

It was on this date, October the 4th, 1995, 29th CMA Awards. Alison Krauss won Female Vocalist of the Year, and I could not agree more. What a haunting, beautiful voice. Here's Alison Krauss, Free Country Rewind.

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1966, Merle Haggard released the album Swingin' Doors, went on to peak at number one on the country charts, sometimes called Swingin' Doors and the Bottle Let Me Down. The second half of that wasn't really the title, just an advertisement for another Merle song. Here's the half.

0: You're getting ready to hear the big voice talk about Ladies' Night coming up on October the 15th. That's going to be a Thursday night. Get all of your ride or dies together Thursday the 15th, 6 to 9. 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

My new hero this morning is Lloyd Green, born on October the 4th, 1937, and he played on 116 number one songs, playing pedal steel, including this by the Oak Ridge Boys. Happy birthday, Lloyd Green. 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

Rick Trevino, Bobby Ann Mason, Terry Clark. Before that, Better Things to Do. It was on this date, 1985, Ronnie Millsap was number one on the U.S. country charts with Lost in the 50s Tonight in the Still of the Night, also simply known as Lost in the 50s Tonight.

0: Next Sunday, October the 11th, I'll be flying out of here. And then check-in times at 11 o'clock for the Walk to End Alzheimer's here in Maryland. I'm Tom, been emceeing this for years, walking in it for years because of my twin brother and more people that I know and hear about. As you age out here a little bit, suffering from Alzheimer's, Parkinson's, ALS. Check-in time is going to be 11 o'clock, ceremonies at noon. Walk starts around 12:20. 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
3: I'm Sheriff Chuck Jenkins. The 2026 election for sheriff is about keeping Frederick County safe, and my 20 years of proven success makes a difference. I've demonstrated the leadership qualities needed to make tough decisions that keep this county safe. My opponent has been out of law enforcement for over 30 years, too long removed, and would not be effective. Law enforcement would be diminished. I've had your back for 20 years as your sheriff. 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Vote for me, Sheriff Chuck Jenkins, on November 3rd, the man that will continue to stand to protect all of you. Authority Gary Jenkins Treasure.
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6: 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Gold Star Unit 191 Auxiliary will have a chef's special Friday night, October 16th from 5 until 7. 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A cruise in for local charities will take place on October 17th at the At Home store on Monocacy Boulevard in Frederick. This will start at 4 p.m. The Pleasant Valley Fire Company will have a crab feast on October the 17th. And the Thurmont Event Complex will be hosting a Coach and Cash Bingo on October the 25th.
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0: 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Here's Chris Ledoux.
1: There's always been groups of people that never could see eye to eye. But I always thought if they ever had a chance to sit down and talk face to face, they might realize they got a lot in common. Well, I was sitting in a coffee shop, just having a cup to pass the time, swapping rodeo stories with this old cowboy friend of mine, when some motorcycle riders started snickering in the back and started poking fun at my friend's hat. And one old boy said, "Hey, Tex, where'd you park your horse?" A friend just pulled his hat down low, but they couldn't be ignored. One husky fella said, "I think I'll rip that hat right off your head." That's when my friend turned around, and this is what he said.

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My nephew skinned the rattler that makes up this old hat band. But back in 69, he died in Vietnam. 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

0: Shaboozy, good news on WFRE. It's Diana Gibson. And ladies, I have some good news for you. Mark this day on your calendar. 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
0: And you can't spell Frederick without F-R-E.

Do you like candy corn? Do you like pizza? You may like this. Tombstone Pizza is taking Halloween to the next level. They have created a pizza with candy corn on top. You can only get it online. People who've tried it already said it is delicious.

ever leave a review on Yelp? If you have, you may want to think twice about it before doing it again. I'll explain after Hardy and MacArthur on WFRE.

0: So leaving reviews on Yelp, have you done it before? I have, probably at least a dozen times. But now we're finding out if you leave an online review on Yelp, you may be making yourself a bigger target for scammers. Here's why. Some sites like Yelp may reveal some hidden social connections that you have, and now scammers are using those connections to make their phishing scams seem more realistic. So I'm going to think twice before leaving any review on Yelp.
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He's preparing for his 2027 tour. It's Kenny Chesney. Some people who are going to be with him are Eric Church and Sheryl Crow. Here's Carry On WFRE.

0: And on Saturday, October 17th, the WFRE Cruisin' for a Cure benefiting St. Jude Children's Research Hospital is going to take place. 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

0: Lainey Wilson with John Mayer, Phone Keys Wallet. It's Diana Gibson. And coming up this Saturday, Frederick County Fire and Rescue Services, they're going to have an open house October the 10th from 11 until 3 at the FSK Mall. 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

0: Things are not closed here in Urbana. Hey, it's Andy Webb, and we are live at Dynamic Automotive Group, 8824 Urbana Church Road. 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We're not going to let it dampen our spirits. No. Now, while it's not optimal, we still invite you to bring your vehicles out. We got a lot of vehicles that are parked in the shop here. It's the one time you want to bring your car to the shop, and it's for a great reason, that there's not something wrong with your ride. You want to show it off, you can come do that. Especially if you have a Jeep. I know we had a Jeep show yesterday. If you still got your Jeep ready to go, bring it on out. If you've got a truck you want to show off, bring it out. We would love to have you, because registering your vehicle, it gets you into the show here, but also those funds go directly to Habitat for Humanity of Frederick County. 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We're here till 2. I'm Andy Webb.
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Hawaii. Hey there, it's Andy Webb. I don't think the hard stuff's coming down at all today. Yeah, it's a little damp outside, but our spirits are not dampened. We are live at the 18th annual Dynamic Automotive Car Show. Now, the cars are arriving. People are coming through this because this is all for a great cause. Every cent raised today goes to Habitat for Humanity of Frederick County, which we know the amazing work that they do. We want to help support them. So come on out, bring your car. If you have a classic car, muscle car, custom built, you got a modern ride you want to show off, you got a truck, you got a Jeep, bring it out and register it, because again, all the funds go to the Habitat for Humanity of Frederick County. Maybe you don't have a ride, maybe you were planning to come look at the cars. That's okay, you can come do that. It's free to come and look, and you can buy lunch when you're here. That way you can support Habitat for Humanity, because all proceeds from the food sale go to Habitat for Humanity. And they got an amazing menu. Pulled pork sandwich, you can get a combo of that with regular or loaded fries. They have cheeseburgers, they have hot dogs, they have the drinks. Everything going to help out a great cause today. It's by a bunch of great people. The folks here at Dynamic Automotive are some of the friendliest folks that you will ever meet. So come on out, have a blast, meet some new friends, make some old friends, and come on out and join us here till 2 o'clock at 8824 Urbana Church Road for the 18th Annual Dynamic Automotive Car Show, where I'm Andy Webb.

Andy Webb broadcasting live from Dynamic Automotive for their 18th annual benefit car show. We're going to hear from him right after Lauren Elena, All My Exes on WFRE.

0: Andy Webb. We are having a blast here at Dynamic Automotive. It's the 18th annual Dynamic Automotive Car Show going on for the Habitat for Humanity of Frederick. Now, this is what the deal is. Yes, it's a little bit misty outside. Not the optimal weather conditions for a car show, but we're not letting it dampen our spirits. We want you to bring your ride. You got a muscle car? That's, hey, bring it on. You got a custom ride? We got, you got a classic car? Bring it. I mean, we've got Corvettes here. There's a Chevy Impala here. We've got like a classic Bronco that's here. You got a car? Bring it on out. Show it off. We're doing things inside at the moment with the amount of cars we have, so it's not going to get wet. And every registration, all the money goes to Habitat for Humanity of Frederick County. Maybe you don't have a car. Maybe you're planning to come look at cars. That's great. We'd love to have you. You can park outside in the parking lot and come on in, or you can drive by and we'll bring food out to you. Come buy lunch today because every bit of the food sales goes to Habitat for Humanity. Pulled pork sandwich, get that as a combo. They have regular fries, loaded fries as well that have pulled pork, cheese, and barbecue sauce on them. I'm hungry just thinking about it. Smells amazing. Sounds amazing. We got the music thumping. We just need you to come join us here until 2 o'clock today at 8824 Urbana Church Road in Urbana. I'm Andy Webb.
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was a place to go. Load a truck up, hit the dirt road. Jumped the barbed wire, spread the word. 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King and the Can and the Marlboro Man. Jack and Jim were a few good men. 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Better watch out for the boys in blue. 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Watch your mouth. For I have to knock that loud mouth out. I'm tired of talking, man. Y'all ain't listening.

If you love cool cars, get on out to Dynamic Automotive in Urbana. Andy Webb is broadcasting live from their 18th annual Benefit Car Show. We'll hear from him right after Luke Bryan.

0: 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I would love to have you come join us. The event going until 2 o'clock today. Bring your ride. We'll show it off. Or just come check out the rides that are here. Or just come have lunch. You can get served up lunch. All the proceeds today go towards the folks that I'm going to speak with right now. Miss Angela from Habitat for Humanity of Frederick. You guys are always doing amazing work. You have any projects in the work right now?
1: Well, Andy, thank you for that warm introduction. We do have a couple of projects going. Habitat for Humanity, of course, works to make sure that there's good, affordable, safe housing in Frederick County. We're currently at completion of phase one of our Westall St. Street condominium project, which is affordable workforce housing.
0: Awesome.
1: And we're really excited that here in the next 2 weeks, we're going to be starting the renovation of a home that was gifted to us through an estate that will be converting from a two-bedroom, one-bath to a three-bedroom, two-bath affordable home. And all of our properties that we build stay in a land trust, which means that they will remain affordable housing in perpetuity. And that's so important in this county.
0: Sure,
1: housing
0: is.
1: Has priced a lot of people out. And so we're really grateful for the support from Dynamic Auto and everyone that's come out today. Every gift, every donation is a building block and a foundation, and we thank you for the generosity of this community.
0: That's awesome. 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We're here until 2 o'clock. Thank you, Miss Angela. I'm
1: Andy
0: Webb. 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
3: 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The games start at 7. 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Tee-off is at 9 o'clock. 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

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Andy Webb is going to be broadcasting live. We will hear from him right after John Morgan.

Whether you're just a kid, you're a grown-up, doesn't matter. Come join us here at the 18th Annual Dynamic Automotive Car Show. We're getting ready to vote. The voting is about to be underway. We have cars. We have Broncos. We have Corvettes. There's a Chevy Impala here. Come by. Bring your car. There's still time if you want to get in, but we're about to do the voting. The voting will commence, and the awards will be handed out at 2 o'clock. There is a 50-50 raffle going on right now. You could end up with more cash than you showed up with. And there's, of course, food for sale that you can purchase. I mean, an amazing pulled pork sandwich combo with regular fries or loaded fries. They have a cheeseburger or a hot dog, you name it. All of the proceeds from registering vehicles to the 50-50 to the sale of the foods, it's all going, as we heard a few moments ago, to Habitat for Humanity of Frederick County. So it's all for a great cause. You don't want to miss out. We didn't let the weather dampen our spirits. It's only going until 2 today. It was originally going to be till 3, but because of the weather, we are shutting down a little bit early today. So don't miss it. You got 30 minutes left. It's all to help out Habitat for Humanity today. So come by and have a blast with us. The mood is incredible here. Everybody is here for the same great cause, and so we're all having a blast. Some cornhole tournamenting is going on right now, so come join us. I've got Maryland Lottery scratch-offs. I've got 4D Fun Center gift cards and more here at Dynamic Automotive's 18th Annual Car Show in Urbana, where I'm Andy Webb.

Dynamic Automotive in Urbana is the place to be today. Andy Webb broadcasting live from the 18th Annual Benefit Car Show. He'll tell us what's going on right after Shaboozey.

0: The good news is that money is being raised for Habitat for Humanity of Frederick County, and that is great news, actually. I'm Andy Webb. We're live at the 18th annual Dynamic Automotive Car Show here at 8824 Urbana Church Road. Going on just a little while longer, another 20 minutes or so, about to do the voting of the vehicles and pick, because we got trophies to award. There's a 50-50 raffle going on with a $200 prize pot. So that's still to be given away. They're going to do that right at 2 o'clock today. There's cornhole going on, and there's amazing food to be purchased as well. All the proceeds raised today, from the food to the registrations, everything, the 50-50 goes to Habitat for Humanity today. So we're raising funds for the amazing work that they do. They've already built 35 critical home repairs that were completed, 27 senior homeowners able to age in place because of just this year alone, and one new homeowner receiving the keys to their first home ever. So great things being done by Habitat for Humanity. You're helping them to continue that. Thank you so much to Jennifer and Dale and all the great staff here at Dynamic Automotive for having us out today. We've had a blast, and we're not done yet. Another 20 minutes of fun here at 8824 Urbana Church Road here in Frederick, where along with Dynamic Automotive, I'm Andy Webb. WMID.
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0: Zach John can't get to drinking. It's Diana Gibson, and I hope you're having a great Sunday. And I know what I'm doing later on tonight. Marshall Season 2, Episode 1 drops on CBS at 8:30, and I cannot wait. Watch the trailer. This season is going to be phenomenal. So Luke Grimes, who's Casey on the show, was recently asked who his dream guest star would be. Right away, he said Chris Stapleton, because according to Luke, he thinks that Chris would make a really good bad guy in the show. He even invited him to appear on the series. So I'm hoping that Chris takes him up on it, and I'm hoping he plays a bad guy. On the way, Megan Maroney.
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Riley Greene, never arm wrestle him. Here's why. He just talked about something that happened in Florida recently. He was arm wrestling with a fan who wanted to do it. Accidentally broke the fan's arm. Yeah, never arm wrestle with Riley Greene.

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Oh, I could go for a Cinnabon right now. Here's Kenny Chesney, Carry On WFRE.

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0: Yeah, I'm going to shop like it's my job. 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

0: Ladies' Night here at WFRE is going to happen in less than 2 weeks on Thursday, October 15th from 6 until 9, brought to you by Premier Dental Arts and Airtron Heating and Air Conditioning. And I'm so excited. 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

was checking out John Party's Facebook page, and he just got a new puppy. It's the cutest thing, a black and white rat terrier. He named his puppy Scout. Such a sweet little boy. Here's Boots Off on WFRE.

0: Thomas, right after all the bars are closed. It's Diana Gibson, and this Saturday, come on out, meet the heroes of Frederick County. 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
5: 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The color run begins at 9 a.m. The Leachell Reynolds Charitable Fund will have a cruise-in on October the 10th at the Roy Rogers in Brunswick. This event goes on from 9:30 until 12:30.
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8: The Linganore High School Alumni Association, the Liberty Town Lions Club, and the Frederick Lions Club will host a golf tournament on October 9th at Glade Valley Golf Club. Funds raised at this event will benefit scholarships. Gold Star Unit 191 Auxiliary will have a chef's special Friday night, October 16th from 5 until 7. This supports local VA hospitals. A cruise in for local charities will take place on October 17th at the At Home store on Monocacy Boulevard in Frederick. This will start at 4 p.m. The Pleasant Valley Fire Company will have a crab feast on October the 17th. And the Thurmont Event Complex will be hosting a Coach and Cash Bingo on October the 25th.
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5: I'm Marilyn Herbert, the walk manager and development manager for the walk and Alzheimer's. In the U.S., we have millions and growing numbers of individuals living with Alzheimer's and other dementias. 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This is a progressive, fatal disease. 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On October 11th in Frederick at 11 a.m., the gates will open for the Walk End Alzheimer's. For more info, go to alz.org/walk.
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5: Our country was founded on biblical principles, but it's becoming apparent those principles are beginning to erode. 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